This is Radio Nepal. I'm Manjil Ghimire with 8 a.m. News. The headlines first. Foreign Minister Shishir Khanna leaving for four-day official visit to China today. Government targets higher electricity consumption and lower system losses, aims to add more than 1,000 megawatt capacity in upcoming fiscal year. Ministry of Culture, Tourism and Civil Aviation adds five new elements to Intangible Heritage National Inventory. And US and Iran signal progress towards potential peace agreement. Now, the news in detail. Foreign Minister Shishir Khanna is departing for China today on a four-day official visit to China at the invitation of his Chinese counterpart Wang Yi. According to the Ministry of Foreign Affairs, Minister Khanna will hold bilateral talks with his Chinese counterpart in Beijing and discuss ways to further strengthen Nepal-China relations and expand cooperation in areas of mutual interest. He is also scheduled to meet senior Chinese leaders during the visit. The foreign minister will participate in an investment conference organized by the Embassy of Nepal in Beijing, aimed at promoting foreign investment in Nepal, and is expected to interact with Chinese business leaders and encourage greater economic engagement between the two countries. The visit follows Minister Khanna's recent trip to India and is being seen as a part of efforts to maintain balanced and constructive relations with its neighbors. Minister Khanna is scheduled to return home on June 17. The government has set a target to increase the total installed electricity generation capacity to 5,335 megawatts in the upcoming fiscal year. According to the annual development program unveiled by the Ministry of Energy, Water Resources and Irrigation, the ministry aims to add 1,040 megawatts of hydropower capacity by prioritizing the completion of projects currently under construction and those in final stages of development. Expansion of electricity transmission infrastructure has been identified as a key priority. In the irrigation sector, the government aims to extend irrigation facilities to an additional 15,766 hectares of agricultural land and construct 70 kilometers of embankments along major and medium-sized rivers.

0: Similarly, the government is set to implement the Nepal Clean Air and Prosperity Project, NCAP, from upcoming fiscal year as part of efforts to improve air quality and reduce pollution across the country. The project, valued at approximately $57 million, aims to control air pollution, promote green industrial transformation, and encourage the use of clean energy technologies. According to the Department of Environment, the project will strengthen the air quality management system and support industries in shifting from polluting fuels to cleaner energy sources. The nationwide nutrition assessment campaign conducted by the government has identified more than 18,000 children suffering from severe acute malnutrition, highlighting ongoing challenges in child nutrition across the country. According to the Department of Health Services, 18,309 children were diagnosed with severe acute malnutrition out of more than 1.03 million children aged between 6 and 59 months screened during the month-long campaign conducted from April 28 to May 29. Head of the Nutrition Section of the Department of Health Services under the Ministry of Health and Food Safety, Leela Bikram Thapa, said the findings have prompted the government to prepare and implement targeted programs to address the problems. Officials say the findings will help guide further interventions aimed at improving child nutrition and reducing malnutrition-related health risk nationwide. Minister for Culture, Tourism and Civil Aviation Khadakraj Paudel has called for collective efforts to protect the world's mountains, saying their conservation is essential for safeguarding human life and the future of humanity. In a video message delivered to the Nepal-China Sagarmatha Adventure Festival held in Beijing to mark the 73rd Sagarmatha Day, Minister Paudel highlighted the importance of preserving mountain ecosystems while promoting sustainable tourism. The event, organized by the Embassy of Nepal in Beijing, aimed to promote Nepal's mountain tourism and strengthen cooperation between Nepali and Chinese mountaineering and tourism entrepreneurs. On a separate occasion, Tourism Minister Paudel has announced plans to position Nepal as a leading international destination for wellness tourism under the Wellness Decade initiative being promoted by the Nepal Tourism Board and the Spa Association Nepal. He said Nepal's natural environment, including its mountains, rivers, and spiritual heritage, offers unique opportunities for wellness activities. Experts believe developing wellness tourism could create new economic opportunities while promoting healthy lifestyles and enhancing Nepal's global tourism profile. Meanwhile, the Ministry of Culture, Tourism and Civil Aviation has added 5 new elements of intangible cultural heritage to the national inventory in a move aimed at preserving and promoting diverse cultural traditions. According to a ministry announcement, the newly listed practices represent important social traditions, rituals, festivals and performing arts that reflect cultural diversity and indigenous knowledge systems. Minister for Information and Communication Dr. Bikram Timelsina has underscored the importance of language, literature and culture in strengthening national identity and achieving sustainable development. Addressing the Madhuparka Samman 2083 Bikram Sambat program in Kathmandu, Minister Timelsina said that physical infrastructure and economic growth alone are not sufficient for prosperity, stressing that the preservation and promotion of cultural heritage are equally essential. On the occasion, senior literary figures were honored with the Madhuparka Samman 2083 award in recognition for their contributions to Nepali literature. Nepali researchers have emphasized the need for comprehensive and quality research across all sectors to support the country's sustainable development. Speaking at the second national conference jointly organized by the Nepal Philosophical Research Center and the Researchers Society, scholars stressed that evidence-based research should play a central role in policy formulation and national progress. The two-day conference brought together around 50 researchers who have completed doctoral and postdoctoral studies at various universities. Nepali and Indian officials have reviewed progress on the protection, repair and reconstruction of border pillars along the Nepal-India border during a joint meeting held in Birtamor, Japa. Organized by the border section of the Department of Survey, the meeting addressed field work carried out over the past 3 months in the eastern border districts of Japa, Ilam, Pasthar and Taplejung. Officials from both countries expressed commitment to continuing cooperation to ensure the proper maintenance and protection of border pillars along the shared frontier. Nepal Police has formed a 6-member investigation committee to determine the cause of a fatal bus accident that occurred at Butchakot in Namobuddha Municipality 2, Kapripalanchok District on Friday. According to police headquarters, the committee, led by Senior Superintendent of Police Kamal Khanal of the Provincial Police Office, Kapripalanchok, has been instructed to submit its report within 7 days. Authorities say the investigation will focus on establishing the circumstances that led to the accident. This news comes to you from Radio Nepal. Now on to an international news update. The United States and Iran have indicated that progress is being made towards a possible agreement aimed at ending months of conflict, although differences remain over the timing of a final deal. U.S. President Donald Trump said a peace agreement could be signed as early as today and claimed that Strait of Hormuz, a vital global shipping route, would reopen fully once the deal takes effect. However, Iranian officials have expressed caution regarding the timeline. Foreign Ministry spokesperson Ismail Baghaei said an agreement may be reached in the coming days, but indicated that a signing was not expected immediately. The conflict began in late February following U.S. and Israeli strikes on targets inside Iran, triggering retaliatory attacks by Iran against Israel and U.S.-aligned interest in the Gulf region. Now, the weather forecast for the country for today. The Meteorological Forecasting Division has forecast generally cloudy weather conditions over the Himalayan region of the country, including Kosi province today. The remaining hilly regions and Tarai areas of Madhes, Bagmati and Gandaki provinces will likely experience partly cloudy conditions, while the rest of the Tarai will remain mainly fair. There is a possibility of moderate rain or snowfall accompanied by thunder and lightning at some places in Kosi province, at a few places in the hilly and Himalayan regions, and at 1 to 2 places in the Tarai areas of Bagmati and Gandaki provinces. There is also a possibility of moderate rainfall accompanied by thunder and lightning at 1 or 2 places in Madhes province today. The division has also stated that there is a partial influence of westerly trough in upper atmosphere as well as local and easterly winds across the country at present. Temperatures in the Kathmandu Valley are likely to range from 19 to 21 degrees Celsius with daytime highs between 26 and 28 degrees Celsius today. That wraps up our news bulletin for this hour. But before we go, here is a quick recap of the headlines. Foreign Minister Shishir Khanal leaving for a 4-day official visit to China today. Government targets higher electricity consumption and lower system losses, aims to add more than 1,000 megawatt capacity in upcoming fiscal year. Ministry of Culture, Tourism and Civil Aviation adds 5 new elements to Intangible Heritage National Inventory. And US and Iran signal progress towards potential peace agreement. That's all for this hour. Our next English bulletin will be at 2 p.m. You can also tune in to our on-air broadcast. And for detailed news, visit us online at radionepalonline.com or download our mobile app to listen to our bulletins anytime, anywhere. Stay tuned. Have a good day.
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It's me, your host, SN Srestha, for today's episode. 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For the upcoming 30 minutes, we will be playing songs of a particular artist or a musical band. Apart from playing the songs, we will share you even their musical journey and interesting story regarding the songs. And for today's episode, we have chosen an American singer, Justin Timberlake. Justin rose to fame as the most prominent member of the group NSYNC. When the group broke up in 2002, he started a solo career that became very successful, but it took a while before journalists stopped asking questions about getting back together with NSYNC. Justin earned Emmy Awards for his work on the show for Outstanding Guest Actor in a Comedy Series and for Outstanding Original Music and Lyrics for his song and skits. In 2023, Justin pulled NSYNC into the Trolls universe when they released Better Place, their first new music since 2002 for the Trolls band together. Justin had been voicing the character Brant since the first film in 2016. And now, not talking more about Justin, let's listen to the first song of the episode, that is Cry Me a River.

And that was Justin's Cry Me a River. Justin wrote the song about Britney Spears. In the song, the relationship goes bad because the girl cheated, and to get even, the boy makes sure the girl finds out he has moved on with his life. The girl gets upset and cries a river because she screwed up and lost the boy forever. The track was written and recorded following a heated phone conversation between Justin and Britney. Justin and Britney were in Disney's Mickey Mouse Clubhouse together when they were younger. Dated for 2.5 years before breaking up in 2002, Justin claimed she cheated on him with a choreographer, Rich Robson. In 2003, Britney said Justin was the only guy she ever met love with, and she did because she thought they would get married someday. She described their breakup as most painful thing she has ever experienced. In the video, Justin uses a video camera to tape him getting hot and heavy with another girl. When his girlfriend comes in, he sets it up so she will see the tape. The video leaves little doubt that it is a message to Britney. The Britney lookalike was played by actress Lauren Hastings. After breaking up with Britney, Justin was rumored to date Alyssa Milano and Janet Jackson. Cry Me a River is a standard written by Arthur Hambleton. It is the best known song as sung by sultry chanteuse Julie London in the 1956 rock and roll movie The Girl Can't Help It. Justin wrote the song with Timbaland, who also helped produce it. That's Timbaland doing the rap in the middle. The song won the best male video at the 2003 MTV Video Music Awards. At the 2004 Grammys, the song won the award for the Best Male Pop Vocal Performance. And now, not talking more about the song, let's listen to the second song of the episode, that is, What Goes Around, Comes Around.

0: And that was Justin's What Goes Around Comes Around. Justin wrote the song with his producers Timbaland and Nate Hills. Justin explained that the song was written for his best mate Chris Ayala, who was dating the actress Elisa Cuthbert. At the Grammy Awards in 2007, Justin said it's definitely a special song for him. It was one of those songs where the words kind of flowed out. It was based on an experience that one of his best friends went through. It's the first song he did with Timbaland on this record. He feels it was the best song that he ever wrote. Justin performed the song on the telecast, which was not eligible for the awards that year, but did win in 2008 for Best Male Vocal Performance. The song's music video starred the actress Scarlett Johansson and was directed by Samuel Bayer, who did the Nirvana Smells Like Teen Spirit video. It was the more urban mini movie, running 9 minutes 22 seconds, with Johansson chosen for her acting skills as well as her looks. The clip won the 2007 MTV Video Music Award for Best Direction. The shoot left a trail of destruction. Justin broke a finger in a fight scene with the actor Sean Hatosi, and Johansson was bruised up in the scene. And now, not talking more about this song, let's listen to the third song of the episode, that is
1: Like I Love You.
2: Just something about you. When I'm looking at you, whatever, keep looking at me. You're scared now, right? Don't feel me, baby. It's just Justin.

0: And that was Justin's
1: Like I Love You.
0: Pharrell Williams of the Neptunes came up with the beat for the song. He was inspired by the funk sounds he grew up listening to. The song featured a rap verse by an upcoming Virginia brother and brother hip-hop duo, Clips. Now Malice, known as then as Malice, recalled to Billboard magazine in 2013 that Justin took the bigger risk in the seemingly unlikely collaboration. Now Malice said he thought Justin really took a chance with them in allowing us to get on his record. He said Justin wasn't scared to take that risk and it worked out. And now, not talking more about the song, let's listen to the fourth song of the episode, that is Mirrors.

And that was Justin Timberlake's Mirrors. The song's music video opens up with a dedication to Justin's grandma, Sadie Bomar, and late granddad, William Bomar, who passed away in December 2012 after being together for 62 years. The 8-minute clip traces an elderly couple throughout different stages of their lifetime as they reflect on their time together over the years. Justin does not appear in the video until the 5-minute mark, where he performs some dance moves alongside Mirrors. The clip was directed by Floria Sigismondi, who helmed the Runaways movie. The song's visual won the VMA for Video of the Year at the 2013 MTV Awards show. The clip also won Best Editing at the same ceremony. Justin also picked up Moonman for Best Direction for the David Fincher directed Suit and Tie clip, and the Michael Jackson Video Vanguard Award, which is essentially a Lifetime Achievement Prize. Justin's 16-minute performance at the MTV Awards show was the longest in VMA history and featured a medley of his biggest hits. It included reunion with his performer NSYNC band Mets for the first time in a decade. When Justin performed this at halftime of the 2018 Super Bowl, the dancers created a coruscating visual effect by holding the mirrors of the lights. The song was offered as a free download when pre-ordering the 2020 experience after Justin's performance at the 2013 Grammys. Justin debuted the song during the BRIT Awards 2013 ceremony at the O2 Arena in London on the 20th of February in 2013. And now, not talking more about this song, let's listen to the last song of the episode, that is Can't Stop the Meeting.

0: This is Radio Nepal. I'm Arjun Sapkota with the news, the headlines first. Foreign Affairs Minister Cecilia Khanal in Beijing for official visit. Scheduled to hold bilateral talks with Chinese Foreign Minister Wang Yi. More than 18,000 children diagnosed with severe acute malnutrition across the country. And U.S. President Donald Trump says U.S.-Iran deal to be signed on Sunday. Tehran casts doubt on timing. Now the news in detail. Foreign Affairs Minister Cecilia Khanal has arrived in Beijing on a four-day official visit to China at the invitation of Chinese Foreign Minister Wang Yi, according to the Nepali embassy in Beijing. The Foreign Affairs Minister reached the Chinese capital this afternoon local time. He was welcomed at the airport by Chargé d'Affaires of the Embassy of Nepal in China, Roshan Khanal, and officials from the Chinese Ministry of Foreign Affairs. The embassy will host a reception in his honor this evening, where Minister Khanal is also scheduled to interact with the Nepali community. During the visit, Foreign Affairs Minister Khanal will hold bilateral talks with his Chinese counterpart Wang Yi on strengthening Nepal-China relations and enhancing mutual cooperation. He will also meet senior Chinese officials. Likewise, he will participate in an investment conference organized by the Nepali Embassy in Beijing aimed at attracting foreign investment and will hold discussions with Chinese entrepreneurs. Foreign Affairs Minister Khanal is scheduled to return to Nepal on the 17th of June. More than 18,000 children across the country have been diagnosed with severe acute malnutrition, according to the National Nutrition Assessment Campaign conducted by the government. The Department of Health Services say the cases of severe acute malnutrition were identified among more than 1 million children aged between 6 and 59 months, screened during the month-long campaign. Madhya Province recorded the highest number of cases, followed by Lumbini and Sudhir Pashim. Children diagnosed with severe acute malnutrition are being provided with ready-to-use therapeutic food, while those requiring additional care are being treated through rehabilitation centers across the country. The Kathmandu Metropolitan City has identified 128 locations across the district as vulnerable to inundation during this year's monsoon season, with more than 8,300 families likely to be affected. According to the Metro Police, ward number 14 faces the highest flood risk, while ward number 30 has the highest number of flood-prone sites. Ward number 16 is expected to be the worst affected, with around 1,600 families at risk. The Metropolitan City has approved a pre-monsoon preparedness and response plan and designated parks, open spaces, and schools for emergency use during disasters. World Blood Donor Day is being observed across the globe today to honor the contribution of voluntary unpaid blood donors who help save millions of lives. This year's theme, One Drop of Humanity, Donate Blood, Save Lives, highlights the humanitarian spirit of blood donation and the shared responsibility towards those in need. According to the World Health Organization, the campaign seeks to promote regular blood and plasma donations, raise awareness about the importance of safe blood, and encourage governments and organizations to strengthen national blood programs. The WHO says many countries, particularly low- and middle-income nations, continue to face shortages and unequal access to safe blood. 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Now to some international news updates. U.S. President Donald Trump has said an agreement aimed at ending the conflict between the United States and Iran is scheduled to be signed on Sunday, although Tehran has expressed caution over the timing. In a social media post, Trump said the Strait of Hormuz will be reopened to all shipping immediately after the deal is signed. He also warned that Washington had other options if negotiations did not proceed smoothly. Earlier, Iranian Foreign Ministry spokesperson Ismail Baghaei said the exact date for signing a memorandum of understanding remained uncertain. Pakistan, which has played a mediating role, said the agreement was likely to be finalized within 24 hours and that preparations were underway for an electronic signing. Iranian Foreign Minister Abbas Araghchi had earlier indicated that a deal with Washington was close. According to him, the agreement would also provide for an end to the conflict between Israel and Hezbollah in Lebanon. British Prime Minister Keir Starmer has said British armed forces have intercepted a Russian shadow fleet oil tanker in the English Channel in the early hours of Sunday. According to the BBC, the six-hour operation involved Royal Marine commandos and officers from the National Crime Agency, supported by the Royal Air Force. The vessel was boarded and will be held and monitored off the south coast of England as investigations continue, according to the UK's Ministry of Defence. Leader Starmer said the operation delivers a blow to Russia and sends a clear message that those supporting President Vladimir Putin's war in Ukraine will not be allowed to evade sanctions. The vessel is reportedly sailing under the Cameroon flag and was anchored in the English Channel at the time of interception, according to tracking data from marine traffic. Now, sports update. Scotland and Australia have registered victories while Brazil, Morocco, Qatar and Switzerland settled for draw in FIFA World Cup 2026 matches today. Scotland began its Group C campaign with a 1-0 win over Haiti, while Brazil and Morocco shared the points in a 1-1 draw. In Group B, Qatar and Switzerland also played to a 1-1 draw. In Group D, Australia defeated Turkey by 2-0 to secure all 3 points. Meanwhile, Germany is set to open its World Cup campaign tonight against Curaçao in a Group E fixture. Now the general weather forecast for the country today. The Meteorological Forecasting Division has forecast generally cloudy conditions over the Himalayan region of the country, while partly cloudy conditions are likely over the hilly region and the Terai regions of Madesh, Bagmati, Gandaki and Lumbini provinces. The Terai region of Sudhir Pashchim province is expected to remain mainly fair. There is a possibility of moderate rainfall, snowfall, accompanied by thunder and lightning at a few places in the hilly and Himalayan regions of the country. There is also a possibility of moderate rainfall accompanied by thunder and lightning at one or two places in the Terai areas of Madhes, Bagmati, Gandaki and Lumbini provinces. With this, we have almost come to the end of this news bulletin. But before wrapping it up, let's have a reminder of the headlines once more. Foreign Affairs Minister Cecil Canal in Beijing for official visit. Said deal to hold bilateral talks with Chinese Foreign Minister Wang Yi. More than 18,000 children diagnosed with severe acute malnutrition across the country. And U.S. President Donald Trump says U.S.-Iran deal to be signed on Sunday. Tehran cast doubt on timing. Well, that's the end of this news bulletin from Reed in Nepal for this hour. Please also visit our website www.readinnepalonline.com for more news and online programs. Our next news in English is at 8 in the evening. Stay tuned and have a good day.
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3: Dear students, today we deal with the activities for listening skill given in Unit 8 of Grade 9 Compulsory English Textbook. Students, be ready with essential learning materials and take notes while listening to the audio lesson. Are you ready, students?
4: Namaste, my dear students. How have you been?
5: We are fine, sir. And you?
4: I'm also very well, thank you. Are you all prepared for the lesson?
5: Yes, sir.
4: Well, today we are going to do the listening exercise. So turn on the page number 103 and 104. Now, look at page 103. You can look at the pictures and guess what is it about.
6: Yes, sir. It seems to be an apartment.
4: Well, let me ask, what type of dwelling do you live in?
6: Sir, we live in our one house.
4: Good. So why is an apartment different from a house?
7: May I try, sir?
4: Sure. Go ahead.
7: A house is usually a freestanding structure. An apartment and a flat are dwelling units.
6: May I add some more ideas, sir?
4: Please, come on.
6: To my understanding, a house is a single family residential unit, usually held in a fee simple status, whereas an apartment is a room or set of rooms fitted especially with housekeeping facilities and usually leased as a dwelling.
4: Excellent. You both have given wonderful answer.
5: Thank you, sir.
4: Well, as usual, now we are going to do listening. I hope all of you are familiar about listening procedure. Yes, I'll play the audio for 3 times for your convenience. The first time I play the audio, you just be familiar with the audio and the role taking place in it and what it is about. Then I play the audio for the second time and you have to do your task B and C given in your exercise. There is one more chance for you. The third time I play the audio, you have to check and complete the remaining tasks to be done. Is the instructions clear to you all?
5: Yes, sir. We are familiar about it.
4: Good job. Now, are you all ready to begin with listening? Please, look at the questions that has to be done after listening for a while.
5: Yes, sir. We are ready now.
4: Okay, here we go. Let's listen carefully, okay?
8: What do you think about this apartment, Tom? Do you like it?
9: I love it. When can we move in?
8: Really? What do you like about it?
9: Well, for one thing, the living room is huge. It's much bigger than the one we have now.
8: That's true. This apartment does have a lot more floor space.
9: So, when can we move in?
8: I don't know. I haven't decided if I really like it that much.
9: What? Why not?
8: Well, the rent is a little high, and it's a little far from your school and my work. The commute will be a little longer.
9: But Mom said it would just take an extra 10 minutes. That's not very long.
8: Yeah, I guess so. I'm not so sure about the kitchen, though. It's a little small. And there aren't many windows, so we wouldn't get much sunlight.
9: Well, it's not perfect, but it's not bad. After all, it does have an extra bedroom. That could be my playroom.
8: Or my exercise room.
9: When's the building manager coming back?
8: He said he would be back in a few more minutes, so we still have time to look around a little.
9: Hey, what door is this? Oh, it's a closet.
8: If we do decide to live here, I hope the neighbors aren't too noisy.
9: Okay, so we've looked at all the bedrooms, the kitchen, the living room, and even the closets.
8: Yeah?
9: We forgot something.
8: What?
9: The bathroom. Where's the bathroom?
8: Huh?
9: I have to go to the bathroom. Where is it?
4: Yes. Did you listen carefully?
5: Yes, sir.
6: We have also found some information for our ducks.
4: Very good. Keep up the good listening, okay? Now, shall we listen for the second time?
5: Yes, sir.
4: Okay, let's start. This time, you have to find all the information, okay?
8: What do you think about this apartment, Tom? Do you like it?
9: I love it. When can we move in?
8: Really? What do you like about it?
9: Well, for one thing, the living room is huge. It's much bigger than the one we have now.
8: That's true. This apartment does have a lot more floor space.
9: So, when can we move in?
8: I don't know. I haven't decided if I really like it that much.
9: What? Why not?
8: Well, the rent is a little high, and it's a little far from your school and my work. The commute will be a little longer.
9: But Mom said it would just take an extra 10 minutes. That's not very long.
8: Yeah, I guess so. I'm not so sure about the kitchen, though. It's a little small, and there aren't many windows, so we wouldn't get much sunlight.
9: Well, it's not perfect, but it's not bad. After all, it does have an extra bedroom. That could be my playroom.
8: Or my exercise room.
9: When's the building manager coming back?
8: He said he would be back in a few more minutes, so we still have time to look around a little.
9: Hey, what door is this? Oh, it's a closet.
8: If we do decide to live here, I hope the neighbors aren't too noisy.
9: Okay, so we've looked at all the bedrooms, the kitchen, the living room, and even the closets.
8: Yeah?
9: We forgot something.
8: What?
9: The bathroom. Where's the bathroom?
8: Huh?
9: I have to go to the bathroom. Where is it?
4: Well done. Everybody, now do your task.
6: Yes, sir. We have almost done, except few confusion.
4: No problem. You have one more chance for checking and revising the answer that you have done so far. Now, I'll play the audio for the third time, and you can transfer your final answer. Is that okay?
5: Okay, sir.
4: Here we go.
8: What do you think about this apartment, Tom? Do you like it?
9: I love it. When can we move in?
8: Really? What do you like about it?
9: Well, for one thing, the living room is huge. It's much bigger than the one we have now.
8: That's true. This apartment does have a lot more floor space.
9: So, when can we move in?
8: I don't know. I haven't decided if I really like it that much.
9: What? Why not?
8: Well, the rent is a little high, and it's a little far from your school and my work. The commute will be a little longer.
9: But Mom said it would just take an extra 10 minutes. That's not very long.
8: Yeah, I guess so. I'm not so sure about the kitchen, though. It's a little small, and there aren't many windows, so we wouldn't get much sunlight.
9: Well, it's not perfect, but it's not bad. After all, it does have an extra bedroom. That could be my playroom.
8: Or my exercise room.
9: When's the building manager coming back?
8: He said he would be back in a few more minutes, so we still have time to look around a little.
9: Hey, what door is this? Oh, it's a closet.
8: If we do decide to live here, I hope the neighbors aren't too noisy.
9: Okay, so we've looked at all the bedrooms, the kitchen, the living room, and even the closets.
8: Yeah?
9: We forgot something.
8: What?
9: The bathroom. Where's the bathroom?
8: Huh?
9: I have to go to the bathroom. Where is it?
6: We have finished our task.
4: Well, if so, let's check now our answer for exercise B, whether the given statements are true or false. Well, let me read out the statements. The son is eager to move into the new apartment. And B, the father likes the floor space of the apartment. C, the apartment is closer to the boy's school. D, there will be no disturbance from the neighbors in the new place. E, the manager of the apartment is not there right now. F, the father finally decides to move into the new apartment.
6: May I start, sir? A, the son is eager to move into the new apartment. I guess it's true, sir.
4: Well done, Mina. You're right.
7: May I try, sir?
4: Please, go ahead.
7: Okay, B is, the father likes the floor space of the apartment. It is also true, I guess, sir.
4: That's correct, Ramesh. Now, it's your turn, Rachana.
6: Okay, sir. Statement C is, the apartment is closer to the boys' school. To my understanding, it is false.
4: Well done, Rachana. You're right.
7: May I try another one, sir?
4: Please, go ahead.
7: Okay, D is, there will be no disturbance from the neighbors in the new place. Isn't it false, sir?
4: That's correct, Ramesh. Now, it's your turn, Rachana.
6: Okay, sir. Statement A is, the manager of the apartment is not there right now. As per my understanding, it is true, sir.
4: Good. That's right. Now, the last one is again Mina's turn.
10: For sure, sir. F is, the father finally decides to move into the new apartment. I think it's false, sir.
4: Excellent, my dear students. You made really good guess to these all the statements. Now, we need to go to the next exercise. It's question answer. Are you all ready?
5: Yes, sir. We are ready, sir.
10: A. What does the son like about the apartment?
7: B. What has the father not decided it?
6: C. What two things does father or son not like about the room?
10: D. Which four rooms have they looked at so far?
7: E. Which room have they not seen yet?
4: Okay. The first question is, what does the son like about the apartment? Mina, you try this one.
10: The living room, sir.
4: Great. Now, Ramesh, the second question is, what has the father not decided yet?
7: I'm not exactly sure about this one, sir.
10: Well, he has not decided yet when to move in, sir.
4: Absolutely correct. The next question is, what two things does father or son not like about the room? Rachana, you try this one.
6: Sir, if I'm not mistaken, the living room and floor space, sir.
4: Good. Now, Ramesh, the fourth question is, which four rooms have they looked at so far?
7: Sir, living room, kitchen room, extra bedroom and closet.
4: Perfect. Okay, the last question is, which room have they not seen at, Rachana?
6: It's simple. They have not seen bathroom yet, sir.
4: Very well did. You all have done wonderful job.
5: Yes, we have understood, sir.
4: Excellent. Now, let me ask you one more questions. You are free to respond your answer, okay? If you had a choice, would you prefer a house to an apartment? Then why?
5: Yes, sir. We will try, sir.
4: Well, will you start first?
10: May I share, sir?
4: Okay. Yes, Mina.
10: Okay, sir. It depends on where we are living and whether we can afford it or not. I would say house is better than apartment for various reasons. Firstly, we are free to do everything whatever we wish in our home, which is restricted in apartment. Secondly, apartment is costly in terms of its standards too.
4: Perfect, Mina. What about you, Rachana?
6: Shall I try, sir?
4: Yes, go ahead.
6: Thank you, sir. I'll try my best. As per my choice, I would choose apartment to house because of the proximity of public transport, shopping centers, business zones, and the like. Accessible to almost everything from schools and colleges to the theater, exhibitions, place to go out, etc. Moreover, living in an apartment means less electricity bills and maintenance of the building, as is usually done on smaller sizes, with good organization can control their spending and adjust its capabilities.
4: Very good. Now, this is your turn, Ramesh.
7: Sure, sir. Let me share. To my understanding, the house definitely provides comfort, privacy and peace. Also, we can enjoy the fresh air in the privacy of our yard. A big advantage is enough space for children to play. On top of that, when we live in a house, there tends to be less noise to deal with, which is great to be a quiet place to study or watch TV.
4: You have made a very good attempt. I really liked your wonderful ideas. You have done a marvelous job, dear.
5: Thank you, sir.
4: Well, with this, we have almost come to the end of this simulation. Thank you for your active participations. Do not forget to do all the tasks in your exercise book. Stay tuning us for further next episode. Have a sound health. Goodbye.
5: Goodbye, sir.
2: हस्त श्रोताबृन्द आजको यस शैक्षिक कार्यक्रमबाट हामी सबैलाई बिदा दिनुहोस् नमस्ते
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This is Radio Nepal. I am SN Srestha with the news, the headlines first. House of Representatives deliberation on budget allocation under ministry headings to begin from tomorrow. Foreign Minister Shishir Khanal in Beijing on a four-day official visit to China. Electricity access reaches entire population of Madhya province. And Trump says US-Iran deal to be signed on Sunday as Tehran cast doubt on timing. Now the news in detail. The House of Representatives is holding deliberations on budget allocation under the ministry headings tomorrow and the day after tomorrow. According to the Parliament Secretariat, the related ministers will be furnishing responses to the queries raised in the House of Representatives meeting on the 17th and 18th of June. The government had unveiled the estimate of revenue and expenditure for the upcoming fiscal year 2083-84 Bikram Samvat in House of Representatives meeting on the 29th of May. Finance Minister Dr. Swarnim Wagle has already given response to the general queries on budget in the House of Representatives. Foreign Minister Shishir Khanal has reached Beijing on a four-day official visit to China at the cordial invitation of Wang Yi, member of Political Bureau of the Central Committee of the Communist Party of China and Minister of Foreign Affairs of China. Foreign Minister Khanal departed for China last night. According to the Nepali Embassy in Beijing, the minister landed in Beijing this afternoon as per local time. At Beijing Airport, he was received by Deputy Chief of Mission at Nepali Embassy in Beijing, Roshan Khanal, and officials from the China's Ministry of Foreign Affairs. According to the Ministry of Foreign Affairs, the minister will hold bilateral talks with his Chinese counterpart Wang Yi in Beijing and discuss matters of mutual interest for further strengthening Nepal-China relations and advancing deeper cooperation. The minister will also meet high-level dignitaries of the People's Republic of China. The Embassy of Nepal in Beijing will host a reception in his honor, and the minister will interact with the Nepali community. He will also attend an investment conference organized by the embassy to promote foreign investment in Nepal and hold talks with the Chinese business community. The minister is returning home on the 17th of June. Electricity service has reached 100% of the population in Madhya province through the national transmission grid covering all households in 1,271 wards across the province, 136 local units. According to the economic survey for the fiscal year 2025-26 presented in the Provincial Assembly today by Finance Minister Yuvraj Bhattarai, the entire population of the province now has access to electricity. Minister Bhattarai said the budget for the upcoming fiscal year 2026-27 along with related policies and programs would be formulated based on the findings and indications of the economic survey. The Madhya Province government is scheduled to present its budget for the fiscal year 2026-27 in the Provincial Assembly tomorrow. Finance Minister Dr. Swarnim Wagle has said that the compulsion of youth to go abroad to fulfill their dreams will end in the next 5 years. At the National Youth Entrepreneurship Conference 2026 organized in Kathmandu today, Finance Minister Dr. Wagle said that adequate opportunities for employment, education and others will be created for the youth in the country through the next year's budget. Finance Minister Dr. Wagle said tax cuts, digitalization and good governance reforms would support nation building. He said the budget had reduced tax rates, offered relief to youths earning up to 100,000 rupees and introduced measures to promote youth entrepreneurship. A Nepal Rashtra Bank study has highlighted skilled labor shortages, raw material gaps, and market issues as key challenges for industrial development in Nepal. It also notes problems such as capital shortages, high production costs, weak technology, brain drain, and management issues in environment-friendly industries, while stressing the need to boost infrastructure productivity and export diversification.
The Division Forest Office in Kailali has denied claims that it intentionally pushed a three-wheeler into the Chukuri Forest after a viral video. Organizing a press conference, the office clarified that the non-functional vehicle had been used as a hut in an encroached forest area and was removed during routine inspection after repeated warnings to the owner. Senior officials termed the reports misleading. Nepali Congress President Gagan Kumar Thapa has said transforming politics as a symbol and means of serving the citizens is need of hour. Speaking at a program organized by the Kathmandu Metropolis Ward 8 to honor the people contributing to the social service, President Thapa was of the view that social service would contribute to reinforcing democracy. He said local governments are best placed to address people's concerns. Former Vice President Parmananda Jha and 70 individuals from various fields including literature, arts, sports, public service, health and entrepreneurship as well as senior citizens were also honored. This news comes to you from Radio Nepal. Now it's time for

0: घरमै बसी बसी 198 डायल गरे पुग्छ नेपाल टेलिकम राष्ट्रको संचार.
1: Welcome back. Now the remaining news. Kathmandu Metropolitan City has unveiled a 101-point policy and program for the fiscal year 2026-27 covering 11 sectors. Presenting the policy at the 19th Municipal Assembly, Acting Mayor Sunita Dongol said it aims to build a cultural, tourism-friendly and well-governed metropolis. The program prioritizes technology-based waste management under 7 categories and continues multi-year projects while incorporating the city's long-term vision. The two-day United Nations World Indigenous Youth Conference 2026, organized by the Youth Federation of Indigenous Nationalities, YFIN Nepal, and the National Youth Council concluded today. The event included discussions on indigenous people's rights, UN programs, youth participation in global forums, and concerns of indigenous communities in Nepal, along with climate justice, food security, biodiversity protection, and environmental conservation, and preparation of a global youth declaration and action plan. 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Now on to some international news update. President Donald Trump has said a deal to end fighting between the US and Iran is scheduled to be signed on Sunday after Iran cast doubt on the timing. The BBC cited Trump's social media post as saying the Strait of Hormuz, a key shipping route, would be open to all once the deal is agreed. On Saturday, Pakistan, a key mediator, also said the deal was likely expected to be finalized within 24 hours and they were preparing for the electronic signing. Before Trump's comments, Iranian Foreign Ministry spokesman Ismail Baghai expressed caution over the timeline. A delegation from Qatar, which has also mediated in the talks, arrived in Tehran on Sunday, Iranian media reported. It was not clear if the visit would affect the timing of Iran's expected signature of the deal. Voters in Switzerland have rejected a proposal to limit the country's population to 10 million, early projections suggest. According to the BBC, not all votes have been counted, but the current trend suggests 55% of participants voted against to 45% for. The proposal came from the right-wing Swiss People's Party, which has long campaigned on an anti-immigration platform. The divisive vote risked putting the country's free movement agreement with the European Union in jeopardy. Now, the general weather forecast for the country tonight. The Meteorological Forecasting Division has forecast the weather to be partly cloudy over Koshi, Madhya Bagmati and Gandaki provinces and hilly and Himalayan regions of Lumbini, Karnali and Sudurpashchim provinces, while mainly fair in the Tarai regions of Lumbini and Sudurpashchim provinces. There is also a possibility of moderate rainfall and snowfall accompanied by thunder and lightning at a few places in the hilly and Himalayan regions of Koshi province, at one or two places in the hilly and Himalayan regions of Bagmati and Gandaki provinces, as well as in the Himalayan regions of Lumbini, Karnali and Sudurpashchim provinces. Additionally, there is a possibility of moderate rainfall accompanied by thunder and lightning at a few places in the Tarai region of Koshi province and at one or two places in Madhes province. With this, we have almost come to the end of this news bulletin, but before wrapping it up, let's have a reminder of the headlines once more. House of Representatives deliberation on budget allocation under ministry headings to begin from tomorrow. Foreign Minister Shishir Karnal in Beijing on a 4-day official visit to China. Electricity access reaches entire population of Madhya province. And Trump says US-Iran deal to be signed on Sunday as Tehran cast out on timing. Well, that's the end of News Bulletin from Radio Nepal for this hour. Please also visit our website www.radionepalonline.com for more news and online programs. Our next news in English is at 8 a.m. tomorrow. 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